Jack. 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The sound was music, mellow, steady flow. And man's on mind, just mystic red, green, red, green. You're seen.

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Yeah, had to do and ride the rock. Out of this rock shall come a greener rhythm, even more dread than what the breeze of glory bred. Vibrating violence is how we move, rocking with green rhythm, the drought and dry root out. The mighty poet Iroy was on the wire. Western did a skank, and each man laugh. Him feeling airy, dread eye. Street 66, the said man said, any policeman come here will get some righteous rascal licks. Yeah man, holy pa kicks.

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Who's that? Ox Western, feeling right. Open up, it's the police. Come on, open up. What address do you want? Number 66. 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

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Insecurities that are horribly the distance between us. Love starts to leave us. Maybe we could keep this.

which makes excellent brushes. He grows in amongst the rocks and near the caves all along the side of the valley.

0: way away from the
1: poking eyes of the man-made monster who catches on imperialism and dissects your body bit by bit by bit.